We're celebrating everything Guns N' Roses today. It's probably no surprise that they were hugely influenced by the Rolling Stones. Who wasn't? Axl says he studied Mick Jagger's stage, energetic presence, and swagger. Izzy Stradlin emulated Keith Richards. You can imagine how pumped they were when they got to open for the Stones in 1987 on the Steel Wheels Tour. But in true GNR fashion, they made it about themselves. What people remember most about this collaboration was the night Axl lost his damn mind again and told the crowd that this was the last time Guns N' Roses is going to open for the Stones until members of his band stop, quote, dancing with Mr. Brownstone, which was a shot at, well, all of them, I guess. That's actually a crazy bit of trivia about the band. Like, Axl drank, but really wasn't into drugs. Everyone else in the band, very into drugs. In the 80s, the band's nickname was actually Lines and Noses, which is funnier today than it was back then. Here's Axl and Izzy's Idols. Here's the Stones on the Detour on Cruise FM Variety.

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2: Wave those Canadian flags high, because as we celebrate the 35th anniversary of Guns N' Roses' Use Your Illusion albums, let's look at a Canadian band that are Guns N' Roses super fans. And this actually shocked me, not because I can't see it, but because I forgot how old I am. Like, I forget that sometimes. The Canadian boys of Billy Talent claim Appetite for Destruction was the album that deeply connected with them and was definitely part of what inspired them to become a band. I say this is shocking to me because in 2026, I still think the members of Billy Talent are like 22 years old and far too young to have listened to Appetite for Destruction when it came out. But no, little brother, Billy Talent realized their dream on July 16th, 2016 in Toronto during the Guns N' Roses Comeback Not In This Lifetime tour, when they got the chance to open for their idols. And they are lucky they got to meet 2016, like, new Axl Rose, right? I'm not sure old Axl Rose would have liked Billy Talent.

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It's the Detour on Cruise FM Variety that rocks. We're celebrating GNFNR and the 35th anniversary of the Use Your Illusion albums. I'm your host and driver, Curtis Anderson. No secret, GNR, my absolute favorite band of all time. I've seen them 5 times now. Things that may shock you and make you scream, "This idiot on the radio isn't a real Guns N' Roses fan," are coming up right now, and I'm here for it. Allow me to absorb your ill will like some ill will absorbing absorber. First up, Use Your Illusion 1 and 2, in my opinion, my humble opinion, heads and tails above Appetite for Destruction. Yeah, talking every metric possible. Yeah, yeah, know that, yes, they are. You feel me? I've seen GNR 5 times. The best they ever sounded as a band was in Edmonton, December 2006. Yeah, not the real band. I'm sorry, folks, just being honest. Obviously, love and prefer Slash and Duff, but that night, December 2006, let me tell you, I have never been in a crowd that hot for any band ever. Edmonton was rabid for Guns N' Roses. And Bumblefoot, great on guitar. Brain from Primus was still on the drums. Mr. Tommy Stinton was still in the band and killing it. Just an unbelievable night. Axl sounded album quality, and I never thought I'd see him live again after the disastrous 2001 failed comeback with Buckethead. Remember that era? I'm telling you, hate this replacement band all you want. They were tight, and they had Axl when Axl could still hit the notes.

As we spend today looking at all things Guns N' Roses, let's look again at who influenced them. It's time for a Detour Double Dose of Aerosmith. Guns N' Roses, huge fan of Tyler and the Boys. They even covered Mama Kin on their OG Live Like a Suicide EP, and they were so excited to tour and open for their heroes back in 1988, you know, joining together as one giant unit of rock and roll, debauchery, Guns N' Roses, and Aerosmith. But she didn't shake out that way. Aerosmith, newly sober and, well, kind of boring. So it wasn't hard for this young, hungry, and dangerous new band to overshadow Aerosmith as the openers, causing tension between the two camps, but the tension was short-lived. At the end of the tour, everyone was cool. Aerosmith took pity on members of Guns N' Roses and bought them all new suitcases because Axl and the guys were basically traveling with their stuff in, like, plastic.

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It's the Detour on Cruise FM Variety the Rocks. We're celebrating GNFNR and the 35th anniversary of the Use Your Illusion albums. I'm your host and driver, Curtis Anderson, and I've told you what I and the fans thought about these albums. So what did the band think about really, like, their follow-up to Appetite for Destruction? In the years leading up to the September 17th launch, Izzy Stradlin said, quote, "I think the first album had diversity to it, but this next one will have even more. We got a ton of stuff to sort through. It's going to be a rock and roll album, that's for sure." End quote. Duff said, quote, "It may be a double album. We don't know. We have 35 songs we are proud of and one called My World." I added that last part. Hardcore fans got that joke. Slash said, quote, "Last night we were adding lyrics to one of the new songs and I got chills thinking, F man, this album is going to be killer. I'm really excited about it now." End quote. And finally, ringleader Axl Rose said, quote, "We want to define ourselves. Appetite was our cornerstone, a place to start. That was like, here's our land, and we're just putting a stake in the ground. Now we're going to build

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2: Oh, we end as we always do, looking at an artist who has less guns and more roses these days. Yeah, he's dead. We spent today celebrating all things Guns N' Roses, so we're going to end talking about Velvet Revolver. Matt Sorum, Duff McKagan, and Slash joined Stone Temple Pilots frontman Scott Weiland for this super group that never quite delivered, in my opinion. Their music was great, but seeing who was making the music was more fun than the actual music itself, if that makes sense. Like, those four could have yodeled and clapped for an entire album, and I still would have bought it. You would think this would have been a huge, memorable run, but it really wasn't. Like, what do you remember about Velvet Revolver? I remember they dressed up like Guns N' Roses for a Halloween gig one year, which was really funny. But I will always remember Scott Weiland's quote after the band finally broke up. He said something about how, oh, he's no fan of Axl Rose, but, quote, after working with Duff and Slash, he kind of understands him. End quote. Oh, damn, son. It's the low-key subtle jabs like that that are total knockouts, right? So while Weiland verbally, like, killed Slash and Duff, we lost Scott for real December 3rd, 2015. And what I remember most about that time was his ex-wife taking to social media and telling the world not to mourn his passing. Because Scott Weiland was a terrible father and a worse husband. Just, you know, this, friends, this is why we can't have nice things. This was the Detour and everything you ever needed to know about the, like, toxic Tasmanian devil that is my favorite band, GNFNR. I'm Curtis Anderson. I'll be back next week. New topic, new drive. Here's Velvet Revolver.

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1: 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That's where SaskToday.ca comes in. 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
1: Mission Control, we're locked in and ready to go. 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Everybody get your hands up. Check it out. Oh, oh, yeah, yeah.
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0: 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Every weekday, Stacy and Joel will hide a Saskatchewan Rough Riders related item inside the suite, and you have to guess what it is. Is it a copy of Green is the Color, Football is the Game on cassette tape? Is it a two-season-old rotten watermelon? Maybe a straight-from-the-oven Daniel Johnson loaf cake. But Buddy loves to bake. That's a thing. Guess correctly for your chance to win two seats in the Cruise FM suite for the October 17th game versus the Montreal LOS. 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
1: 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Is it a copy of Green is the Color, Football is the Game on cassette tape? 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But Buddy loves to bake. That's a thing. 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
2: Oh, yeah.
1: Because who doesn't love a bit of sax?
2: Right. Who doesn't? I don't know.
1: Doesn't love a bit of sax?
2: You do, and you play the air sax.
1: I do. I like to
2: play the... Little known fact about you.
1: If you play the air sax with the, like, kind of by your side and off to the side, it makes it cooler.
2: I was just watching her finish that song with the air sax solo there and hitting all the notes. So good.
1: It's a good...
2: Did you take lessons or are you self-taught?
1: Yes, I am self-taught on the air sax, but yeah. I used to be a flute. I'm a flautist.
2: Oh, you're a flautist?
1: Yeah.
2: Oh, yeah. Well, if you got it, flout it. Isn't that what they say?
1: God, I love it. That is exactly what they say.
2: Right.
1: I mentioned this in the news earlier. I'm all flustered now.
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1: A Saskatoon jury has found 68-year-old Duff Arthur Friesen guilty on three counts of assault with a weapon on Friday for striking former students with a wooden paddle at Christian Center Academy. The former principal was convicted on charges involving three victims and acquitted on two others following allegations dating back to his tenure between 1997 and 2007. This conviction marks Friesen's second trial involving paddle-related discipline at the institution, alongside separate criminal proceedings and an ongoing $25 million class action lawsuit naming former school staff. Recent changes to Saskatchewan's family court system, including mandatory dispute resolution and dedicated screening officers in Regina and Saskatoon, have driven a 60% drop in interim court applications in both cities since 2021. While justice officials and legal professionals praise the framework for resolving custody and separation matters out of court, advocates warn that mandatory mediation remains ineffective and potentially hazardous in cases involving coercive control or abuse. Because intimate partner violence rates in the province remain double the national average, family law experts and therapists are urging the province to establish specialized court streams and stronger enforcement measures to prevent abuse partners from weaponizing legal proceedings. And members of Parliament return to work today for a fall sitting centered on economic policy, job growth and trade strategy. Prime Minister Mark Carney's Liberal government aims to table a new federal budget to balance operating spending a year early, alongside bills to extend the gasoline excise tax holiday and expedite major project reviews. The sitting comes after a summer marked by U.S. trade friction and new diplomatic efforts to align with the European Union, which Conservative opposition MPs plan to scrutinize heavily, holding a 173-seat majority against 164 combined opposition seats. The Liberals enter the session positioned to advance their legislative priorities before the House adjourns on December 11th. As always, you can check out all your local news stories at sasktoday.ca.
0: From the Harvard Media Sports Cage, this is Cruz Sports. Powered by Ozoon. Ozoon, well played.
2: Good morning, I'm Dave Thomas. The Saskatchewan Roughriders will be back on the field for the first time since their bye week this morning. It's yet to be seen if any or some of the players that have been out with injury will be able to return. There will be six new faces, though, as the Green and White signed a half dozen players following the CFL's roster expansion. National linebacker Justin Herdman-Reed, who re-signed with the team, will be joined by a handful of Americans. And defensive back Millard Bradford III, linebacker Jacoby Clinton, running back Deion Jackson, quarterback Eddie Lee Marburger, and defensive lineman Malachi Williams. Staying with football, where Regina receiver Lucas D'Iorio caught eight passes for 158 yards and two touchdowns as the Thunder rolled into Winnipeg and thumped the Rifles 61-10 yesterday. The win clinches a home playoff game for the Thunder, who are back in action on Saturday night when they travel to Saskatoon. Speaking of the Hilltops, they improved to 4-2 on the season with a 30-21 win in Edmonton over the Huskies yesterday. South of the border, Harrison Butker kicked two field goals in overtime, the second a 40-yarder as time expired, giving the Kansas City Chiefs a 33-30 victory over the Indianapolis Colts in the Sunday night game. Other Week 2 winners were Carolina, New Orleans, Minnesota, New England, Green Bay, Cleveland, Philadelphia, Denver, Las Vegas, Seattle, Dallas, San Francisco, and former Rider Dante Myers had a 30-yard kick return in Cincinnati's 20-6 win over Houston. On a different field, Toronto leadoff hitter Brett Bateman reached base and scored three times, and the Blue Jays beat the American League West-leading Texas Rangers 7-2 to avoid a series sweep. The Jays have six games left in the regular season and are three games back of the Chicago White Sox for the final AL wildcard spot. And on the ice in Prairie Junior Hockey League preseason action yesterday, the Regina Silver Foxes doubled Fort Knox 4-2, the Regina Capitals beat Pilot Butte 5-3, and the Saskatoon Royals topped the Quakers 5-2. And that's your sports. Get the latest on your team from our team with the Sports Cage Insider Report. 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
3: Cruise weather, it looks like it's going to be a pretty good week for the most part for sunshine. We're going to get up to about 22 in the sunshine this afternoon. And wind gusts of 30 to 50K an hour, too. So is there anything else that gusts besides wind, or is that just exclusively a wind term? Farts? Fart gusts?
1: I don't know. Do farts have gusts? 40 to 60K an hour. Because gusts implies where it's like low and high within the same, I don't know.
3: I would say I so then. Yeah, yeah, I would say it's possible if you're talented. Okay. Tomorrow we're looking at 27 is the afternoon high. The day will start off cloudy tomorrow, but then clearing up around noon. Again, more gusts of wind and farts tomorrow. Earth, Wind, and Farts. That's my favorite band, which, by the way...
1: Hey, it's the 21st day of September.
3: What a coincidence.
1: Weird.
3: It's Earth, Wind, and Farts Day today. Wednesday, we're looking at about 25 in the sunshine. And for Thursday, 22. Maybe some rain for next weekend and cooler temperatures, but that's a ways away. We won't worry about that right now. It's 10 degrees in Saskatoon.
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0: 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Good morning, everyone. It's Monday. Here
1: Good
0: we
1: morning.
0: Go again with yet another week. And just let's remember why we do it, why we work so hard, why we put in the time and the effort and give of our lives. It's for the ones we love, the government, right? That's why we do
1: yes.
0: it.
1: Yes. Yes.
0: To make sure all those thousands of dependents that we have working so hard every day that they can eat and live. That's why we rise and grind. Right?
1: I was like thinking my daughter at first there, and then you really set me straight. Thanks.
0: No, forget about that. That doesn't matter. It's those other dependents, the ones at the CRA, mm-hmm. right? The ones
1: right.
0: In Ottawa. That's why we're doing it, because for the love of the game. For the love of the important ones in our lives. All right, that's enough of that. It's Stacey and Joel. Hope you did have a good weekend. Here's an alert, red alert for food recall. And this is a biggie, a real biggie for Heinz mayonnaise, which I don't even know who eats Heinz mayonnaise. Right? Is that?
1: I don't.
0: I up until this very moment, I wasn't even aware that Heinz, I knew they had relish. I knew they had ketchup. I
1: mustard.
0: Knew they had mustard. But I did not know that mayonnaise was also a product that Heinz offered. So,
1: I mean, it makes sense. If you've got those other three condiments, why not have the fourth?
0: Sure.
1: Come on.
0: Yeah.
1: Okay.
0: But within the recall, it is for undeclared mustard in the mayonnaise.
1: What?
0: Yeah.
1: I thought you were joking at first.
0: No, this is a real thing.
1: Before.
0: Did you know?
1: How does that happen?
0: Well, I'm
1: How do you accidentally put mustard in your mayo?
0: Well, I think they're all in the same factory there, right? Maybe just somebody spilled the mustard.
1: But that seems like a very, like something would have had to have happened in that machinery that went haywire.
0: I mean, perhaps. Maybe there was a big mustard explosion and 14 people died in the mustard explosion of 2026. It was a catastrophe. No, I'm not sure what happened, but there was some cross-contamination. And apparently, mustard is like a major allergy, even though it's, a priority food allergen. Level one, because people are allergic to mustard. It's not very common. It's less than 1% of the population. But if you get it, it includes severe reactions, anaphylaxis, diarrhea, decapitation. It gets really bad.
1: Severe anal leakage. Yeah,
0: yes.
1: It's all in there.
0: Here's the thing that makes me a little depressed about all of this is that there's mustard in the mayonnaise. Too bad there's not undeclared egg, because that would be just a bottle of egg salad that you're getting.
1: Yes, you could spread that right on your bread. That's amazing.
0: Missed opportunity.
1: Yep.

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0: FM variety that rocks. It's Stacey and Joel Monday morning. And for once in quite some time, I don't have to say to you, Joel, maybe you should scroll ahead and look and see what time we're doing the Rush keyword.
1: No,
0: that's it, ladies and gentlemen. We're giving away the Rush road trip this morning. Just, did we say 8:10-ish?
1: 8:10, that's the scheduled time, yeah.
0: That's the scheduled time, okay.
1: So it'll probably be maybe 8:40, because we'll forget. No, I think we'll probably remember. No. That's kind of a big one.
0: It's kind of a big deal. We've been doing this for weeks and weeks and weeks. Yeah. So for all of you who have been following along and entering, make sure that you are listening.
1: We will probably change somebody's life with this, because
0: 100%.
1: You and I joke around all the time, like, oh, we're going to change somebody's life right now. They're going to go to a party.
0: They're going to get a car wash.
1: Yeah.
0: No, this is life-changing.
1: Core
0: this
1: memory.
0: Is gonna be amazing. We're going to give another clue out in our Rough Rider Sweet Secret Contest, which is going to be super fun. And then we have Hilltops tickets to give away later on in the show as well. So
1: busy. We're busy.
0: So many things
1: to
0: keep track of.
1: The fact that we're even talking to you right now. Man, this is just taking a lot from us with how busy we are.
0: Maybe we should just stop talking and focus and then just talk at 8:10.
1: Yeah, I think that's, we'll probably
0: skip all
1: do
0: the
1: that.
0: Middle
1: yeah,
0: stuff.
1: Yeah.
0: I did see this funny story. It's out of Plainfield, Illinois, which sounds like such a fun, exciting place to live. And maybe that's why these kids did this. Police intercepted 650 rolls of toilet paper at a high school. Which was planned for a homecoming prank. And apparently, like, the town itself has been dealing with a lot of prank style things from the teens. Like, this sounds like a movie that you see, right? Where
1: it
0: the
1: does.
0: Kids are getting up to no good and, you know, toilet papering people's houses. But
1: I would love to hear when the cop busted them, what their excuse was. Like, what are you doing with all that toilet paper? Nothing. We're
0: diarrhea.
1: Yeah, Jimmy's got diarrhea. He's really bad.
0: Really bad. Really. Also, 650 rolls of toilet paper is not cheap. Like, how did these kids afford this?
1: Well, what I'm wondering too is it 600 actual rolls, or is it the double rolls? So it's only 300. You know how it is, that toilet paper math when you buy your toilet paper.
0: How
1: it's
0: many
1: always
0: squares
1: trying to figure out,
0: roll?
1: That's the thing. Like, you never know what you're getting because the numbers are always so colluded. On there,
0: mm-hmm.
1: right? Like, oh, it's triple rolls. It's only 10 triple rolls, but that's the equivalent of 400 rolls of, like, what kind of, are we talking, was it one of those false advertising packs where you get it from Costco,
0: exactly.
1: It looks big, it says it's 600 rolls, but it was actually only 14?
0: Wait a minute, this is one ply? No. Anyway, these teens were getting in so much trouble for also, like, throwing eggs, ketchup, detergent pods, a whole bunch of, like, teenager-type stuff.
1: Where are they getting all the money for all this stuff? Especially, like, the detergent pods are not cheap either. Toilet paper's not cheap.
0: Exactly.
1: Yeah.
0: Honestly.
1: Must be
0: and
1: nice
0: the price
1: to
0: of
1: be
0: ketchup
1: rich,
0: nowadays.
1: Spoiled kids.
0: The funny part, too, was that the cops decided to call this Operation Clean Sweep. Should have been Operation Clean Wipe, obviously.
1: Operation Butt
0: Come
1: Wipe.
0: On, guys.
1: I know. Did you ever toilet paper as a kid?
0: Oh my, are you kidding me? No.
1: No?
0: I didn't do any of that kind of
1: did
0: stuff.
1: You egg?
0: No, I didn't
1: did
0: even
1: you do...
0: toss an egg. Uh-uh.
1: What? Oh,
0: nope.
1: Cooper, we got to take you out.
0: Dude. Yeah.
1: Relive your youth. Yes. Yes. Just a couple of midlife people out there doing an egging and a toilet papering.

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0: 96.3 Cruise FM, Variety, The Rocks. Good morning, Stacey and Joel. It's Monday. We've got a bunch of stuff coming up this morning at 7:20. Chance to get in on the package. We've got another chance for the sweet, sweet secret with the Rough Riders.
1: Sweet, sweet.
0: Yeah.
1: Yeah.
0: Another chance to win sweet tickets for their game against the Alouettes. Also, kind of a big deal, giving away the grand prize for the Rush Road Trip this morning at 8:10. So some lucky person is going to be heading to Edmonton to go see that concert December 10th. Could it be you? It might be. Who knows?
1: Oh my gosh, what if it is?
0: Why not? Why not you, right? That's what I always say with stuff like that. If somebody's going to win, it might as well be you. Right now, we wanted to talk about this, though. This is a story concerned for the youth of today because they are worried about looks maxing. They're worried about their appearance. As you know what, that's a pretty normal thing, I think, in adolescent youths, and that's
1: probably
0: that's the term now that they call it. But what they're doing now as a result of this, trying to look good, is going to the gym and taking creatine. So going to the gym, I don't know, what's the age where you can start going to the gym and it doesn't stunt your growth? I don't know.
1: Is right? There, it doesn't stunt your growth, does it?
0: I think so.
1: Exercising?
0: That's why I said don't lift weights or it'll stunt your growth. It'll close your growth plates.
1: Oh, don't drink coffee.
0: That's
1: it'll
0: why
1: growth.
0: That's why you're only 5'1", right? Because when you're a teen, you're hitting the weights, hitting the gym
1: so hard.
0: Yeah. But apparently, teenagers are using creatine now, which is a relatively safe thing to use. However, there aren't many studies done on its effects for teenagers, and so doctors are urging parents to observe and take the whole thing with caution, I suppose. I don't know.
1: Well, they say that, like, when you take creatine, it is a supplement, right? Like, it's not something that's, like, good for you, but it's still something that needs to be regulated. You need to make sure you're drinking enough because you can get dizzy and you could faint or something. So it's obviously not as dangerous as, like, make sure your kids aren't taking steroids.
0: Yeah.
1: But they just don't have the research on it yet.
0: Yeah. When I was a kid, it was, you had to watch out. My parents were cautioning me because I watched a lot of wrestling. And it was, say your prayers and eat your vitamins. That's what Hulk Hogan would always advise. And they were like, just take it easy with all that prayer and vitamins, okay? We don't know what effects this is going to have on you. So it's changed a little bit. But you know what this makes me think of, this public service announcement that's been put out about taking it easy with creatine, is how in the 90s and the 80s they had those fried egg drug commercials. Do you remember those?
1: This is your brain. This is your brain on drugs. Any questions?
0: Yeah.
1: Yeah, that's an egg. Nice try, guys.
0: What are the similarities between an egg and a brain? And if they are, then clearly, with drugs, your brain is becoming more delicious. It's more palatable. That's
1: with those crispy edges?
0: Mm. Right? Maybe that's why they got rid of those commercials.
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0: 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It's Stacey and Joel. Good morning to you. I saw a really entertaining and pretty funny personalized license plate a few days ago, and I snapped a picture and I put it on the Facebook page. And it was basically Darkwing Duck.
1: Oh. Wow.
0: With a bunch of letters missing, right? Because that's how it works. You've got seven spaces to work with on a Saskatchewan license plate. And I just thought to myself, like, first of all, nice one. It was funny. But also, like, are you that huge of a fan of Darkwing Duck that you chose to make it your license plate? Apparently he was. So I asked the question, what are some of the good ones that you have seen? Dawn Wall saw this one a couple of years ago. I love the fact that she saw this a couple of years ago. Still had the picture on her phone and she posted it onto the page, and it was H8 and then cold. So somebody hates the cold, which is
1: fair.
0: That's absolutely relatable. Kurt Loss said he saw this driving through Montana when he was there last week. It must have been a heart surgeon or doctor, and it basically is like TKRFYXR, ticker fixer.
1: Yeah, that's clever.
0: I thought that was hilarious.
1: How much extra does it cost for one of those vanity plates? Do you know?
0: I think it's a one-time charge. I want to say $150 because my dad got one for his truck.
1: Yeah.
0: And it is, you know, an extra cost. I think it's only once. Like, you just have to get it once. Connie Joyelle saw one that said, I hate people, too.
1: Oh, it's not even that bad. It's $75.
0: Oh, $75. Okay. That's not bad. I have seen this other one before when Schitt's Creek was super popular. Somebody in town had a license plate that said, Ew, David, I thought was just lovely.
1: I saw one the other day that said, Always Late, like L8. And I was like, ah, there's a relatable one.
0: That's a good one. At least they're being honest about themselves.
1: Yeah.
0: Jennifer Connors, I don't remember the name of the car, but it was tiny. It was blue, and the plate said TARDIS. If you're a Doctor Who fan, you'll know the humor and the exact color to be blue. She thought that was a really good one. Rose Devlin, I don't have the picture anymore, but saw a yellow vehicle in Moose Jaw with a plate, and it said Tinkle. Colleen Patricia, it wasn't my car, but one I saw a couple of times, it makes my heart so happy. The plate read Matata, and the car was a Kona.
1: Oh, that's
0: Kona Matata.
1: Kind of cute.
0: Hilarious. Yeah. Hilarious. I also, we have somebody who texts here all the time. Her name's Jen, and she's an art teacher. Jen teaches art. And I've seen this vehicle driving around. It says Jen loves art. And I was like, Jen, is that you? I had to ask her. I actually texted her. And she said it wasn't her. But regardless, creative license plates are fun.
1: Yeah, if you've got one, feel free to drop it on our Facebook page.

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1: Cruise News for the City of Saskatoon. Stay tuned for the City of Saskatoon Daily Road Report, coming up just before 7:15. Order the details now at saskatoon.ca/construction. A Saskatoon jury has found 68-year-old Duff Arthur Friesen guilty on 3 counts of assault with a weapon on Friday for striking former students with a wooden paddle at Christian Center Academy. The former principal was convicted on charges involving 3 victims and acquitted on 2 others following allegations dating back to his tenure between 1997 and 2007. This conviction marks Friesen's 2nd trial involving paddle-related discipline at the institution, alongside separate criminal proceedings and an ongoing $25 million class action lawsuit naming former school staff. Recent changes to Saskatchewan's family court system, including mandatory dispute resolution and dedicated screening officers in Regina and Saskatoon, have driven a 60% drop in interim court applications in both cities since 2021. While justice officials and legal professionals praise the framework for resolving custody and separation matters out of court, advocates warn that mandatory mediation remains ineffective and potentially hazardous in cases involving coercive control or abuse. Because intimate partner violence rates in the province remain double the national average, family law experts and therapists are urging the province to establish specialized court streams and stronger enforcement measures to prevent abuse partners from weaponizing legal proceedings. And members of Parliament return to work today for a fall sitting centered on economic policy, job growth, and trade strategy. Prime Minister Mark Carney's Liberal government aims to table a new federal budget to balance operating spending a year early, alongside bills to extend the gasoline excise tax holiday and expedite major project reviews. The sitting comes after a summer marked by U.S. trade friction and new diplomatic efforts to align with the European Union, which Conservative opposition MPs plan to scrutinize heavily, holding a 173-seat majority against 164 combined opposition seats. The Liberals enter the session positioned to advance their legislative priorities before the House adjourns on December 11th. As always, you can check out all your local news stories at sasktoday.ca.
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2: Good morning, I'm Dave Thomas. The Saskatchewan Roughriders will be back on the field for the first time since their bye week this morning. It's yet to be seen if any or some of the players that have been out with injury will be able to return. There will be 6 new faces, though, as the Green and White signed a half dozen players following the CFL's roster expansion. National linebacker Justin Herdman-Reed, who re-signed with the team, will be joined by a handful of Americans. In defensive back, Millard Bradford III, linebacker Jacoby Clinton, running back Deion Jackson, quarterback Eddie Lee Marburger, and defensive lineman Malachi Williams. Staying with football, where Regina receiver Lucas D'Iorio caught 8 passes for 158 yards and 2 touchdowns as the Thunder rolled into Winnipeg and thumped the Rifles 61-10 yesterday. The win clinches a home playoff game for the Thunder, who are back in action on Saturday night when they travel to Saskatoon. Speaking of the Hilltops, they improved to 4-2 on the season with a 30-21 win in Edmonton over the Huskies yesterday. South of the border, Harrison Butker kicked 2 field goals in overtime, the second a 40-yarder as time expired, giving the Kansas City Chiefs a 33-30 victory over the Indianapolis Colts in the Sunday night game. Other Week 2 winners were Carolina, New Orleans, Minnesota, New England, Green Bay, Cleveland, Philadelphia, Denver, Las Vegas, Seattle, Dallas, San Francisco, and former Rider Dante Myers had a 30-yard kick return in Cincinnati's 20-6 win over Houston. On a different field, Toronto leadoff hitter Brett Bateman reached base and scored 3 times, and the Blue Jays beat the American League West leading Texas Rangers 7-2 to avoid a series sweep. The Jays have 6 games left in the regular season and are 3 games back of the Chicago White Sox for the final AL wildcard spot. And on the ice in Prairie Junior Hockey League preseason action yesterday, the Regina Silver Foxes doubled Fort Knox 4-2, the Regina Capitals beat Pilot Butte 5-3, and the Saskatoon Royals topped the Quakers 5-2. And that's your sports. Get the latest on your team from our team with the Sports Cage Insider Report. 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
1: Taking a look at the forecast for today, 22 degrees in the sunshine, very decent, and nice overnight temperatures too, 12 degrees overnight. For tomorrow, buckle up, hold holy smokes, 27 degrees, which is an absolute scorcher for this time in September. 25 on Wednesday, again in the sunshine. Thursday, 22. And then Friday, not so nice. 18 degrees, 40% chance of rain, probably some rain overnight. And then for the weekend, 16 degrees with a mix of sun and cloud. As for right now, it is sunny and 10 degrees.
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0: Mission Control, we're locked in and ready to go. 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Everybody get your hands up. Check it out. Oh, oh, yeah, yeah. Oh, well, anyway, that's the first time that's ever happened to me. I swear. 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
1: 100%.
0: All this good stuff. No songs. Maybe one or two ads in there. But if you want us to keep you company on a drive somewhere, you can download that on any podcast platform later on today. It's Stacey and Joel here with you. Coming up this morning, man, it's a busy show. I don't even know how we have time to talk to you right now because we've got so much on the go. Just juggling.
1: It's stressful.
0: At least three things right now. The package is coming up in a few minutes. So your chance to get in on that. And it's also the last week to qualify for the package here. And then we do the party on, what is it, next Tuesday?
1: On Monday.
0: Is it Monday?
1: The 28th, yeah, the 28th. Somewhere else.
0: That's right. Who doesn't like to party on a Monday?
1: Caitlin's been in touch with some of the qualifiers. Yeah. She's given you the details on what's happening. It's going to be so fun. The motorcycle ride for dad guys are equally as excited. Yeah. Brent is messaging us. He's like, you guys, it's the last week. We're in the home stretch. Let's do this.
0: Yes. We've got five more invitations to the party to give away this week. And then that's it. Coming up at 8:10, we're going to give away the Rush road trip to Edmonton. So that ought to be good. And then also another chance for you to win tickets to see the Rough Riders play the Alouettes with the Sweet Secret. You got to guess what's in the Cruise FM suite at Mosaic Stadium. And there are tickets in the suite. You get a buffet. You get free drinks. You get a ride there to and fro from Saskatoon Mitsubishi. So it's going to be good, and that's on the way.
1: All right.
0: Right now we'll talk about this. This is a world record set just recently by a six-year-old, a Chinese speed cuber. Her name is Yunzi Lian. She broke the women's 3x3 average world record twice in 3 days. She finished the Rubik's Cube in 4.52 seconds, which was a record. And then she did it in 4.27, so it's pretty impressive.
1: 4.2 seconds. Yeah. She's six. Just think of it. Her hands are even smaller than, like, she's, you know, setting the women's record. So her hands are smaller than a grown woman, and she's doing it in this amazing time.
0: I think of my children were eating glue when, you know, drawing on the walls
1: picking
0: of my
1: their
0: house.
1: Notes.
0: Picking their, well, they still do that. But that's what they were doing at six. And this girl is setting world records. It's crazy that, they would have such determination and ability to be able to do that at such a young age. The other thing, I don't know how you feel when you see something like this, but I instantly make it about me and I feel stupid. Do you ever?
1: Yeah. My biggest thing is when I see children skiing.
0: Oh.
1: I honestly, it infuriates me beyond any, well, pretty much anybody skiing, like adults too, but mostly children, because how can you be so good at it when I, as an adult, fail every single time I try? It drives me insane when I see talented children. Stop it.
0: You must hate driving by Optimus Park there then in the winter.
1: Yeah. It's terrible.

0: everybody, everybody now.
1: Hey, hey, I'm feeling all right.
0: One time, man. Two time, here we go.
1: Hey, hey, I'm feeling all right.
0: Two time. Three time, grab your legs.
1: I'm feeling all right.
0: Four time, four more big stuff.

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2: It is time for the City of Saskatoon Daily Road Report. 11th Street West in the eastbound curb lane closed from Dawes Avenue to Avenue W South for environmental monitoring. I wish they gave more details, like what about the environment are you monitoring?
3: Yeah.
2: That you need to close the road down, huh? Guys, come on, give us the deets.
3: I know. There's so much left to the speculation, right?
2: Oh, there's a lot of secrecy when it comes to the road report here in Saskatoon. That starts at 8 this morning, and it wraps up on the 22nd at 4 p.m.
3: You took all the good ones, too, by the way, the good one.
2: Oh,
3: the rest
2: sorry.
3: Of these, I feel like, well, here's the thing, is that I feel when we do these that I like to give something that's got some sizzle, some pop, you know, something exciting, but I don't see anything really appeal. Going on, but... here's one where it might be educational for you. Zeri Road, northbound and southbound driving lanes are going to be closed at Sour Crescent, in between the two areas of Sour Crescent. Do you even know where that is?
2: I sure don't.
3: You don't? It's in Willow Grove.
2: Oh.
3: Way out there, close to a slough, and it's really nice.
2: Thanks for the update. Yeah. Okay.
3: Yeah.
2: And when does that happen?
3: That is happening... Oh, I lost it here. Oh, it's happening. It's happening right now. No, it's not. Yeah, it is. It's happening right now until on the 24th at 4 p.m.
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0: variety that rocks. 96.3 Cruise FM. Stacey and Joel, it is time to let you know how you can qualify to become a qualifier for Cruise FM's The Package. The giveaway is happening on Monday. So we're getting down to the nitty-gritty of you getting in on this. We will have another chance today at 7:15 p.m. on the text line for you to get in. So earlier when you said we had five more chances, technically we have 10 because there's always
1: yes.
0: a...
1: Yes. Well, we personally, right? I meant you and me have five more invites.
0: Okay. You and I have five.
1: Yeah, that's what I meant.
0: Sure. Yeah. Okay. But there is a chance, 7:15 p.m. tonight on the text line. So here's how it works. We basically want you to guess the clip, guess the word that's been packaged over in a clip from a movie. It's a very popular movie. You're going to get it.
1: Don't send us the word package. Every time we do this, we get at least a dozen people texting package. That's not it.
0: Mm-hmm. That's not how it works. Don't text us the movie either, because that's not going to get you in. It's the word that's been packaged over.
1: Text us pictures of your feet. That's how you get in.
0: That helps too. Barb from Viscount, we've seen her feet. So what we're going to do is give away this package on Monday at Somewhere Else Pub and Grill. It's worth like $10,000. We have Golf's Car Wash contributing, Heinrich's Jewelry, Somewhere Else Pub and Grill, Sutherland Beer and Wine Store, Saskatoon Barbecues and more. It is going to be great. The Motorcycle Ride for Dad guys are going to be there. They're going to have some merch set up. They're running a 50-50.
1: By the way,
0: it's all in support of the Prostate Cancer Fight Foundation.
1: Can I touch in on the merch there? They've got great merch.
0: They do.
1: Yeah.
0: I have a bunny hug from them. It's fantastic. Mm-hmm. It's so comfy.
1: I have a couple bunny hugs now, three of them. And Brent from Motorcycle Ride for Dad dropped a couple off for me. I've been wearing them on the videos, Stacey, our clips from our morning show. And now I'm going to be wearing more of them. So, yeah.
0: Excellent.
1: But they're really nice. Okay, the reason why is not just like I love advertising for them, but it's also they're a couple of my favorite hoodies. They fit so nice. Yeah. They're great.
0: Definitely.
1: Yeah.
0: Okay, anyway. So let's play the clip for this morning so people can submit their answers.
1: Okay, here, should we play it right now?
0: I think so.
1: Okay,
0: yeah, that's what
1: here it
0: I
1: is.
0: Just
1: here
0: said.
1: It is. Yes.
2: You want answers? I think I'm entitled. You want answers?
3: I want
0: the package.
2: You can't handle
0: the package.
1: That might be some of your best acting yet.
0: Thank you.
1: That's from the movie A Few Good Men. That movie won 4 Academy Awards. I feel like you deserve an Academy Award of your own for the way you
0: did
1: that.
0: So do I.
1: So good.
0: I really put a little bit extra into it this morning.
1: You can feel the heart. Yeah. You were really there. I'll play it one more time.
2: You want answers? I think I'm entitled. You want answers?
3: I want
0: the package.
2: You can't handle
0: the package.
1: It's very good.
0: So good. Text that keyword in to 938-0963. We'll pick a qualifier later on in the show.

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0: 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It's Stacey and Joel. We just gave you a chance to get in on the package. It's the last week to qualify. We've got, including this one, 10 more chances for you to get in, invite to that party on the 28th, which is next Monday at Somewhere Else Pub and Grill. We've got $10,000 worth of prizes. It's all for prostate cancer awareness, the motorcycle ride for dad. It's going to be a great party. And this is the movie clip. You have to identify the hidden word that's been packaged over. Have a listen to this.
1: You want answers? I think I'm entitled.
2: You want answers?
3: I want the package.
2: You can't handle
3: the package.
0: It almost sounds like that belongs in there, but there are a couple of words that don't. The word's the package. So tell us what's underneath that at 938-0963, and we'll enter you into the draw. What?
3: And just really quickly, last time we spoke about this, we mentioned, you know, that you could send us your feet pictures because Barb from Viscount had. Guess what? Liz Thiessen joins the list of feet pics. Liz sent us a picture of her foot.
0: It's catching on.
3: It's catching on. She's got some great sandals. 938-0963.
0: Initially, when this happened, the first time I joked around about it, you're like, no, don't send us your gross feet pictures. And now you're actually enjoying them. So look at you little freak.
3: Some ladies have some lovely feet. These are great shoes. You can tell she trims her toenails. I like it.
0: So do we need a caveat there where if you have good looking feet, you can send them in. But if you have gross ones, keep them to yourself. Is that...
3: I think that's kind of obvious, okay. Is it not? I don't want gross feet. I want good feet.
0: Here's
3: picks.
0: The thing,
3: jeez,
0: though. Beauty is in the eye of the beholder, so you never know what we're going to get. But send us that word at 938-0963. You can also send us your feet or whatever. Whatever kind of pictures you want. We'll qualify somebody for that later on. Also, just after 8 o'clock, we're going to give away the Rush Road Trip to Edmonton. And we've got tickets to the Rough Rider Sweet Secret coming up after 8, too. So a very busy quadrant of things on the way here. I wanted to talk about this because it was a big weekend for me. I had a peak dad moment, the likes of I have never experienced before in my life, Stacey.
3: Tell me more.
0: Had a piece of plywood that's been sitting beside my house for 8 or 9 years. It's been sitting there, and we were disassembling when we moved into this house the sandbox that was there because we didn't want it, and it was filled with cat turds. But it had a lid on it that was plywood. Yeah. And at that time, plywood prices had already started to go up. I think they were up over $100 for a sheet of plywood. And I said to my wife, I'm like, I just want to keep this. You never know. She's like, what are you possibly going to use that for? What are you doing with a piece of plywood? I'm like, I don't know. They're just expensive. I'm just going to put it over here. We'll forget about it. If we need it, it's there. And then I don't have to run out and buy one. And I forgot it was there. And we had to put a roof on our cat condo, our catio, for the winter because it's just a tarp on top of it. So there's no way that a tarp is going to hold however many snowfalls, and I don't want to have to clean that thing off. So I was going to put a sloped roof on it. And I had a bunch of more pieces of plywood that I've saved, apparently, that are not full sheets, too. And I was like, oh, I'll just patchwork it together, and then maybe I'll put some shingles on it or something. Lo and behold, I go to the side of the house. There's this sheet of plywood. And I'm like, oh,
3: what?
0: And I dragged it over and I put it on there. Yes. Yes. And that, I now get it. I get it. That feeling of saving something and then years later having a use for it, that endorphin release, that dopamine hit you get from having just the right thing for the job that you're doing that you had randomly saved years earlier. It's better than drugs. It's better than sex.
3: I can feel. I'm feeling it residually for you, dude. Yeah. Because I've had it maybe like not on necessarily like a large piece of wood scale, but when you hang on to something for that just in case moment, and then the just in case moment happens, you're like, this is why I am a pack rat.
0: It's
3: this
0: incredible.
3: This is why I do this.
0: Well, I'm not a pack rat necessarily. Like, I've saved a few things, and my dad is a pack rat. He saves a lot of stuff. And I've always been like, Dad, come on. When are you going to use? But now I get it. He's chasing the dragon, man. And I get it. And now we're in trouble because I'm going to be chasing that dragon, too.
3: Oh, here we go.

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0: 96.3 Cruise FM, variety that rocks. Stacey and Joel coming up very shortly. We're giving away the Rush Road Trip. Stay tuned. Just after 8 o'clock, that's what we're doing there. This is, I don't know, depressing news, sad news, disappointing news. A new report shows 51% of Canadian parents are providing financial assistance to a child, an adult child, over the past year, giving about an average of $6,000 to these adult children.
1: Wow.
0: To help support them every year. 24% of parents have helped pay for rent. Some are paying for utilities. A bunch are paying for groceries. 43% paid for emergency costs. Like, oh no, our furnace went. What do we do?
1: Yeah.
0: Mom and dad step in and pay for a new furnace for their adult children. Which is, I don't know, like, can I please find one of these parents who are helping support adult children? Because I can be your adult child in a heartbeat.
1: Well, I just feel like my parents aren't doing enough. You know, I'm providing for myself, and that's not a good feeling. That's not a...
0: No.
1: They should step up their game and be supporting a 46-year-old man. I think that's the way it should be. Now they're
0: in
1: their
0: 70s. At the same time, too... Does that feel weird if you're constantly like, Mom, my phone bill needs paying? Okay, honey, I put some money in your account. Come on.
1: Well, I think a big part of this is probably commentary on how expensive everything is right now, right? It's especially
0: well,
1: if you're
0: course.
1: A young adult, if you're in your 20s and you're trying to save up for a mortgage, save up to whatever, and then you get all these inclement costs at the same time. So, yeah, I mean, it is nice to have parents who can step in. It'd be even worse if it was, you know, you go to your parents and it's like, no, I spent all my money on smokes and online gambling. I got nothing for you. So it's nice that you have parents who can do that, right? At least.
0: Yes, exactly.
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2: A Saskatoon jury has found 68-year-old Duff Arthur Friesen guilty on three counts of assault with a weapon on Friday for striking former students with a wooden paddle at Christian Center Academy. The former principal was convicted on charges involving three victims and acquitted on two others following allegations dating back to his tenure between 1997 and 2007. This conviction marks Friesen's second trial involving paddle-related discipline at the institution, alongside separate criminal proceedings and an ongoing $25 million class action lawsuit naming former school staff. Recent changes to Saskatchewan's family court system, including mandatory dispute resolution and dedicated screening officers in Regina and Saskatoon, have driven a 60% drop in interim court applications in both cities since 2021. While justice officials and legal professionals praise the framework for resolving custody and separation matters out of court, advocates warn that mandatory mediation remains ineffective and potentially hazardous in cases involving coercive control or abuse. Because intimate partner violence rates in the province remain double the national average, family law experts and therapists are urging the province to establish specialized court streams and stronger enforcement measures to prevent abuse partners from weaponizing legal proceedings. And members of Parliament return to work today for a fall sitting centered on economic policy, job growth, and trade strategy. Prime Minister Mark Carney's Liberal government aims to table a new federal budget to balance operating spending a year early, alongside bills to extend the gasoline excise tax holiday and expedite major project reviews. The sitting comes after a summer marked by U.S. trade friction and new diplomatic efforts to align with the European Union, which Conservative opposition MPs plan to scrutinize heavily, holding a 173-seat majority against 164 combined opposition seats. The Liberals enter the session positioned to advance their legislative priorities before the House adjourns on December 11th. As always, you can check out all your local news stories at sasktoday.ca.
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3: Good morning, I'm Dave Thomas. The Saskatchewan Roughriders will be back on the field for the first time since their bye week this morning. It's yet to be seen if any or some of the players that have been out with injury will be able to return. There will be six new faces, though, as the Green and White signed a half dozen players following the CFL's roster expansion. National linebacker Justin Herdman-Reed, who re-signed with the team, will be joined by a handful of Americans. And defensive back Millard Bradford III, linebacker Jacoby Clinton, running back Deion Jackson, quarterback Eddie Lee Marburger, and defensive lineman Malachi Williams. Staying with football, where Regina receiver Lucas Diorio caught eight passes for 158 yards and two touchdowns as the Thunder rolled into Winnipeg and thumped the Rifles 61-10 yesterday. The win clinches a home playoff game for the Thunder, who are back in action on Saturday night when they travel to Saskatoon. Speaking of the Hilltops, they improved to 4-2 on the season with a 30-21 win in Edmonton over the Huskies yesterday. South of the border, Harrison Butker kicked two field goals in overtime, the second a 40-yarder as time expired, giving the Kansas City Chiefs a 33-30 victory over the Indianapolis Colts in the Sunday night game. Other Week 2 winners were Carolina, New Orleans, Minnesota, New England, Green Bay, Cleveland, Philadelphia, Denver, Las Vegas, Seattle, Dallas, San Francisco, and former Rider Dante Myers had a 30-yard kick return in Cincinnati's 20-6 win over Houston. On a different field, Toronto leadoff hitter Brett Bateman reached base and scored three times, and the Blue Jays beat the American League West leading Texas Rangers 7-2 to avoid a series sweep. The Jays have six games left in the regular season and are three games back of the Chicago White Sox for the final AL wildcard spot. And on the ice in Prairie Junior Hockey League preseason action yesterday, the Regina Silver Foxes doubled Fort Knox 4-2, the Regina Capitals beat Pilot Butte 5-3, and the Saskatoon Royals topped the Quakers 5-2. And that's your sports. Get the latest on your team from our team with the Sports Cage Insider Report. 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
4: Just a quick look at traffic before we head over to the weather. We got a text from Darcy Parker saying that there's an accident on Diefenbaker and 22nd Street. Westbound lanes, police are on the scene already there, and it does look like it's starting to get backed up a little bit in that area. Also, we've got on Circle Drive South, Circle Drive southbound on the east side of the city, right by the photo radar there between Taylor Street and Highway 16. We've got a collision there. It's a little backed up. I would have thought it would have been worse, but a couple of intersections there with some issues. If you do see anything going on, let us know at 938-0963. We will pass that along to your fellow motorists. Looks like it's going to be a pretty nice day. It's a nice sunny morning. We're going to have a nice sunny afternoon. 22 is the afternoon high. Wind gusts up to 50K an hour, 30 to 50. So it's ranging in that range. Tomorrow's going to be a nice one too. Cloudy morning, but a sunny afternoon. High of 27, which is way warmer than it should be this time of year, by the way. It should be only about 16 degrees for the afternoon high. So we are way warmer than that. Wednesday up to about 25. Thursday, 22. Nice sunny week to look forward to. Right now in Saskatoon, it's 12 degrees.
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0: Variety That Rocks, 96.3 Cruise FM. Stacy and Joel, oh my God, so exciting. We finally get to give away our Rush Road Trip. We've been entering people for what seems like a year now. We just wanted to give you as many chances as we possibly could for you to enter to win this trip. It is pretty fantastic. You get to see Rush in Edmonton with a person of your choice, which is another fun part of this whole thing. You get to pick someone to go with you. And after all the compilations, all the tallying, we finally get to do this. And we have Kathleen on the phone here. Kathleen, it looks like you entered the Rush Road Trip. We added it up here, 52 times? Are you a big fan of Rush, Kathleen?
1: I entered it more for my son. He really likes Rush.
2: Okay, so here's a question for you. Are you and your son busy on December 10th?
1: Nope. I'm free and clear to do whatever you'd like me to do.
2: Oh, okay. Well, that works out perfect because, I'm moving on December 10th. I was hoping that you and your son could join in and help us with that.
0: And my deep freeze needs defrosting, so that would be great. Kathleen, in fairness, congratulations. You have won yourself a road trip to see Rush at Rogers Place in Edmonton. $2,000 spending money, accommodations, obviously, tickets to the show, and we're throwing in some gas money as well. And a big shout out to Ozun YXE Auto and Guardian Roofing and Exteriors for helping us out on this.
1: Wicked! Thank you!
2: 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How do you think your son's going to feel about this whole thing?
1: Oh, this is so amazing. He's going to be so stoked.

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0: 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It's Stacey and Joel on a Monday morning. Hopefully you enjoyed your weekend. I feel extra proud of myself. I did a couple things this weekend. First of all, I assembled some flat pack furniture by myself. I used to always get my dad to help me. And I was like, you know, like when it comes and you need to put it together, like IKEA stuff.
1: Oh, okay. Just so in the box. Know? I see. Yeah.
0: In the box. Yeah. And I don't know. It was pretty easy, but I was really like, you know, I can do this and I did it by myself. I was so proud of myself. Not a big deal. It wasn't really
1: adulting.
0: That hard. It was actually
1: good for you.
0: Super easy. Yeah. Thank you. And then also too, spent some time outdoors in this beautiful weather. Me and the family went to Pike Lake.
1: You must be exhausted, by the way, with all of that activity.
0: Honestly, I feel like I need a vacation from my adult life that I lived on the weekend.
1: The fact that you haven't taken a long weekend this weekend after building furniture and going outside is unreal. So kudos. Well, hat tip to you. Cheerio, Cooper.
0: Thank you, sir. Thank you. So yeah, we went to Pike Lake and did a wiener roast, started a fire. That's the other thing too that I did with my brother. We started a beautiful fire, roasted some hot dogs, did some exploring around Pike Lake. And Pike Lake right now, this time of year, super close to the city, absolutely gorgeous. The foliage, unbelievable. It was beautiful. And if you haven't been to Pike Lake, they have a trail that you can walk. Have you been to Pike Lake recently?
1: You know, I have not. It's been probably, it's probably been like 30 years, to be honest with you, since I've been out there.
0: Are you serious?
1: Yeah, the last time I was out there, my parents rented us one of those giant bikes that you could ride on the lake. And I don't know what year that was, maybe 1990. It's been a while.
0: Like 1910.
1: It's been a minute. 1910.
0: Okay. Anyway, before you go on the trail, they have bird seed laid out on the picnic tables because as you go through the trails, there's chickadees out there. You can put the seeds in your hand.
1: Oh, yeah.
0: Hold them out.
1: Like
0: and
1: what they
0: come.
1: Do at Beaver Creek there.
0: Yeah.
1: Yeah, that's
0: and
1: awesome.
0: It's actually pretty neat, but it's also something that if you're not used, like it's weird. These little birds just land right on your hand. So my daughter, me and my brother and mom feeding the birds, she's like, Mom, I want to do it too, but I'm scared. And I was like, that's okay. It's kind of strange, right,
1: yeah.
0: for this
1: oh,
0: to happen
1: for
0: the first time.
1: Yeah.
0: So I said, how about I hold your hand? We put the seeds in her hand, and I held her hand, and we're standing there waiting for these chickadees to come, and one would sort of flip by, and she'd flinch a little. And then, sure enough, one does land on her cute little hand, and her first instinct is to clamp her hand shut and not let go.
1: Wow.
0: So what does she have? Clenched in her little hand, the foot of a chickadee.
1: Oh, man.
0: Bird is just losing its mind. She's losing her mind.
1: She's like Lenny from Mice and Men.
0: Well, let's not go too far, but it was such a ridiculous moment of her being so scared. I was like, open your hand, open your
1: hand.
0: What
1: did her facial expression look like?
0: Oh, it was such a hodgepodge of so many different emotions for her. She was excited, scared, terrified, all of the things rolled into one.
1: I guarantee that bird is not going to be eating from humans ever again, especially not tiny little ones that look like adult women.
0: No, he's traumatized.

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0: 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It's Stacey and Joel. Hope you had a great weekend. Coming up in a few moments, we're going to give you another chance to guess at what we've got in the suite. The sweet secret for the tickets to see the Rough Riders play the Argos at Mosaic Stadium October 17th. We'll take you there. We'll drive you there in a vehicle from Saskatoon Mitsubishi. And you get free food, free drinks in the suite, great seats for the game. Living life like a rock star. That's coming up very soon. We were talking about this earlier, and it is such a big concern. And I understand why doctors are being urged to the parents are being urged by doctors to use caution and observe, because the teens these days, they're up to no good. They're in big trouble. Mm-hmm. What they're doing is they're trying to get healthy and be in shape. They're taking creatine. There's a whole
1: Little punks.
0: I know. How dare they? You think about when we were kids, all the stuff they had about, like, don't do drugs, don't do this, don't do that, all the different things. And now in this day and age, have safe sex and all this other stuff, right? And now the teens are not doing any of that. They're trying to be healthy, so we better...
1: It's like, hey, work out safely, okay?
0: Don't overdo
1: that supplement that you're on.
0: You don't want to have your quads get too big, because then you'll look weird, right? So funny.
1: Oh, man.
0: It reminds me a lot of when we were kids, and like I said, the stuff that they were trying to caution in the 90s and the 80s about. And do you remember the episode of Saved by the Bell where
1: Jesse
0: was taking pills during the episode, and they showed her many times taking these pills, and it was quite a stressful situation. And as viewers, we were all concerned about her and what is she doing?
1: Gripping.
0: She's doing drugs. Oh no! How did this happen to Jesse?
1: And she was the good girl. Jesse was the good girl who just wanted to do good in school all the time. Come on!
0: And then it turns out at the end of the episode, it's just caffeine pills. All this hubbub for the caffeine pills.
1: Seriously? Come on, you guys.
0: Well,
1: come
0: no,
1: on.
0: But I do think you do need to be cautious when you take caffeine pills, because she was taking them on Saved by the Bell, and then what happened to her? She went on to be a stripper after that, Stacey. So,
1: you're right.
0: Yeah.
1: She was a showgirl.
0: Look out.

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0: 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Stacey and Joel here with you. It is time now. Look at, we're right on time today, dude. It's 8:50.
1: Smokes.
0: Right? This like never happens where we actually do something right the first try. Should we screw it up somehow? I feel icky.
1: I'm sure we will.
0: Okay, yeah. Let's. If history is an indicator of the future, then yes, we are going to blow this somehow, some way. Yeah. So we've got the sweet secret where we're giving away passes to go see the Rough Riders play at Mosaic Stadium against the Montreal Alouettes October 17th. It's in the Cruise FM suite. You get tickets to the game. You get a ride to and fro from Saskatoon Mitsubishi. You also will get food and drink for free. In the suite, is there a bathroom in the suite, or do you have to leave the...
1: Oh, dude, it's a full bathroom. There's a shower, a tub, like a walk-in closet.
0: No, are you serious?
1: There's bed if you get tired. No, there's bathrooms for sure.
0: Is there? I hope there is. That would be great, because that's the other thing. Like, you get to skip the beer line, right? If you can skip the urinal line, too, and not have to go in to the bathroom in between quarters.
1: Yep.
0: That is definitely worth it right there in itself. Okay, so just to catch you up on this contest, we've established that it is a jersey, right?
1: Yes. Yes, we
0: did
1: have.
0: Did we say which team? Yeah.
1: No.
0: Was that the last clue? Which clue were we on?
1: Oh, dude,
0: was it clue two
1: know.
0: Or was it clue three there? See, here See, we here, go now.
1: We did. We
0: now
1: screwed it up. It's all good.
0: We're right on track for how this is how we operate around here. I think it's clue three, right? We've established that it's a Rough Rider jersey, right? I don't need to...
1: I think so.
0: That's been established. Okay, let's move on to clue three then. I'll give clue three. This jersey belongs to someone who is associated with a specific moment. See, that's got to help a little bit. I'll free up the phone lines now. I blocked them off so that people couldn't get through.
1: But I am looking forward to all the Darian Durant guesses, the Ron Lancaster, George Reed.
0: It'd be nice to get some more of those. Yeah, we've had probably half a dozen George Reeds, three Darian Durants, couple Paul McCallums.
1: Partridge and a pear tree.
0: Yes. Yes. All right. So let's head over to the phone here and see if we can find somebody to get it. Hi, Cruz. Do you have a guess?
2: I don't hear the clue though for today. I missed it with the delay.
0: The clue is belongs to someone who is associated with a specific moment.
2: Bobby Jerson.
0: No. Nice try.
1: Thanks for trying. Try again.
0: Hi, Cruz. Hello.
3: Hi.
0: Do you have a guess?
1: Hi.
3: Dave Ridgway.
1: Ooh, Dave Ridgway is incorrect, but thanks for trying.
0: We've had a few Dave Ridgways already, too, haven't we?
1: Yeah.
0: Yeah, okay.
1: I think so.
0: Hi, Cruz.
4: Hello.
0: Hello.
4: Is it Paul McCallum?
1: What? Wow, look at that. What's your name?
4: It's Troy.
1: Troy, congratulations, buddy. Would you like to share what that incident might be?
4: Can you say that again?
0: Sorry. Do you know the incident, the specific moment that Paul McCallum is attached to?
4: The BC game where he missed the field goal.
1: That's the one.
0: And what was the following event that took place?
1: Yeah.
0: Hello?
1: We can fill that in for you, Troy. What happened was that somebody, a fan, got so upset they went to dump a load of manure on Paul McCallum's driveway, but mistakenly dumped it on his neighbor's driveway, which was just classic, if you think of it. Troy, well done, my friend. Congratulations. You got to the bottom of what was the secret item in the cruise suite, and you're going to be joining us on that date, which was October 17th for the game in the Rider suite, the Cruise FM suite, food, drink, transportation, all included, courtesy of Saskatoon Mitsubishi. So congrats, buddy.
4: Awesome. Thank you.
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1: 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He wrote it because he wanted to be a pilot. Oof. 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

birth certificate says CFWD-FM, Saskatoon. 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

Stacey and Joel. Good morning. We are giving away a 4-pack of tickets to the upcoming Hilltops game on Saturday. They're taking on the Regina Thunder. This is a big rivalry between the Rams and us Hilltops here. So if you want to get in on that, text the word Hilltops to 938-0963. Kickoffs at 7 p.m. at SMF Field. We also have some Hilltops merch to throw in with that as well. Hilltops have great merch, by the way. The blue, the yellow, the gold, they go so well together. Hilltops is the keyword, 938-0963. As for the weather, beautiful today, even better tomorrow for the first day of fall, I might add. 27 degrees in the sunshine, which is crazy. Wednesday, 25, sunny. Thursday, 22 in the sunshine. Friday's got some rain, 18 degrees, but about 16 for the weekend. It's sunny right now, 13 degrees.

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0: 96.3 Cruise FM with Variety the Rock, Stacey and Joel. We've got a contest right now going on where you can win tickets to see the Hilltops take on Regina Thunder, the big rivalry game coming up on Saturday the 26th at at SMF Field. And yeah, all you have to do right now is text the word Hilltops to 938-0963, and we'll throw you in the draw for that. Going to give those away before we get to 10 o'clock. You, you've officially reached the status of being Instagram famous now. We had a viral post that went kind of crazy last week. And now you've gotten so famous that you're getting sexual harassment messages. Isn't that great?
1: Is that how you quantify being internet famous? Because if that's the case, I don't know if I want it.
0: I get them all the time.
1: I doubt women are sending you messages like this.
0: No, you'd be surprised, but I think they're probably, it's probably dudes sending me stuff wanting to catfish me is probably what it is.
1: Oh,
0: yeah,
1: maybe.
0: Yeah.
1: This one showed up in my inbox. It said, just imagine you, me, tangled together, hearts pounding, heavy breathing, caressing, stroking, and then a bunch of other really gross action items that action words that I don't think I can read on the radio.
0: Wow.
1: So I hit accept, of course.
0: Of course,
1: and,
0: as you do.
1: We're going for dinner.
0: Right.
1: We're going for dinner.
0: Yeah, you got to see these things through.
1: Gross.
0: It could be the one. You never know, Stacey.
1: Okay. Yeah, right.

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0: 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We're done for the day. Mission accomplished. Another show in the books. And probably the best show we've done this week. I would say that's safe to say.
1: Let's just say, first of all, we gave away the Rush Road Trip today. Huge congratulations going out to Kathleen.
0: Yes.
1: She is taking her son, it sounds like. She did win the tickets. She said her son's a big Rush fan.
0: Yeah.
1: We are making the assumption that she's taking him on that Rush road trip, which is fantastic. So congrats to her.
0: Mm-hmm.
1: And we also gave away those tickets to the Cruise FM suite for the Rider game on the 17th of October.
0: Yeah.
1: The sweet secret.
0: We got to the bottom of whose jersey it was. It was Paul McCallum, the famous kicker who missed the field goal. And then the fans were so mad that they tried to dump manure on his front lawn, but instead they did it on his neighbor's. So it's a whole thing. Historic moment. Part of the Rider history. Proud moment. Good moment to remember.
1: You know what? It makes for a good story later. It does.
0: You know what? How many teams in the CFL have had their fans dump cow poop on someone's front lawn?
1: I don't think a lot. So yeah, I'm fine with that.
0: That's how passionate we are here in Saskatchewan. So congrats to him.
1: Exactly.
0: We've got more tickets to give away, though. We're not doing them this week. It's going to be next week, though. More sweet secrets and more chances to get in. So you can be getting your guesses ready ahead of time for that one. It's a whole fresh thing, by the way. We're going back to the drawing board with the clues.
1: Yeah, brand new item.
0: Totally different Rough Rider jersey. No, it's not even a... Yeah, so we'll
1: the next item is not a jersey, just so you know.
0: Yeah, we'll take that one, scratch that one off the possible guesses. I'm sure we'll still get guesses for it because that's how it goes.
1: Probably, yeah.
0: And that'll be fun. So what do we have still going on tomorrow? The package. This is the last week for that, right?
1: The package we have, and then we have some more Hilltops tickets to give away tomorrow. It's all happening.
0: And where's the last? We got another chance today to get in for the package. That's at
1: 7:15
0: tonight. Okay, so be listening then, and have yourself a great day.
1: Yes,
0: last day of summer. Enjoy it.

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1: Hey, I'm Marina, and I'm hanging out with you today because today is Sean's birthday, so naturally, we're letting him take the day off. Now, he's also expecting a baby anytime now, so I know that he'll be off for the rest of the week as well, probably impatiently waiting for the arrival of their new baby. But I actually do have a pretty funny connection to Sean. We went to the same radio school in the same year, and somehow we both ended up winning the exact same awards. We both got the on-air personality of the year award. He got the male, I got the female. So we've basically been professionally competing without even realizing it. So some of you might know me already. Some of you might be hearing me for the first time. Either way, welcome. My name is Marina. I'll be filling in for Sean today and the rest of the week. And we're going to have some fun with it. So happy birthday, Sean. And don't worry, I'll try to not make you look bad.

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2: Okay, I need to settle something because apparently we all played this game as kids, but nobody can agree on what it was called. Nikki, Nikki, nine doors. 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Nikki, Nikki, nine doors just sounds right to me because that's what I grew up with. And of course, you'd have to like do nine doors in a row. And it was really hard to not get caught knocking on nine doors and then ditching, you know? It just sounds right. Knock a door, ginger. What does that even mean? Chap door run? What is chap? I get the door run part, but what is chap? Sounds like something you'd find in the instruction manual for a door. Whatever you call it, you knocked on someone's door and you ran like your life depended on it. And the worst part was when they opened the door before you got around the corner. 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You're a criminal fleeing the scene.

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1: Hey, it's Marina filling in for Sean. Today is Sean's birthday, so he gets to celebrate his birthday on the final day of summer. Tomorrow is the official first day of fall. The leaves are changing, the air's getting crisp, days are getting shorter, and Halloween is getting closer. My favorite time of the year. I love fall. I am a summer baby. I love summer through and through, but I could definitely do without the pumpkin spice everything right now. Give me the cozy sweaters, give me the soups, give me the changing colors and the fall weather. Just leave the pumpkin flavored stuff out of it. And of course, fall is also nature's way of reminding us that winter is coming, so let's not think about that part just yet.

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1: It's Marina in for Sean. Is it too early for Halloween decorations? Like, I know tomorrow is the first day of fall, but I feel like, you know, the people who are all about Christmas put up their Christmas decorations 2 months early. So why should we not be able to put Halloween decorations up 2 months early? I was looking through my linen closet, going to change some sheets and whatnot, and I have different covers for my throw pillows. I've got fall ones, I've got Christmas ones, I got Halloween ones. I got something for every holiday. And I looked and I was like, do I put my Halloween ones on now and just skip the fall ones? I do love Halloween, but I do love fall. Maybe I'll just mix them both up, put some fall and Halloween decorations out. Do you have any Halloween decorations out yet? Are you jumping the gun, getting an early start on it? Let me know.

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1: So the new iPhone 18 came out on Friday. I've always been an Android user through and through. But what I find very interesting about this brand new iPhone is the amount of people that lined up to be the first person to purchase an iPhone 18. I mean, people were waiting overnight just like they were with those Starbucks cups, you know, those teddy bear cups, the ones that looked like the Kraft teddy bear from the peanut butter jar. So many people lined up to be the first person to get their hands on the iPhone 18. There's a video circulating of a guy coming out of the store, holds up his hands, you know, the news is all there, and he's, I'm the first person to get the new iPhone. And then another guy comes out, he's like, no, I am the first person. So the guy behind him that came out second actually was the first person in the line. So I think the second guy maybe got the purchase before the guy that was first in line. Either way, I think it's kind of weird. I think it's kind of strange. Then you got to think about the people who pre-ordered that phone. I mean, they technically purchased it first a few days ahead of time. But what do you win? Like, do you win something for being the first person to get an iPhone 18? Or is it just bragging rights? Because that sounds kind of lame to me.
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1: 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Is it a two-season-old rotten watermelon? 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What? 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That's a thing. 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
2: 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I'll explain next.

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1: So I did something on Saturday that I never thought I would be doing. I did something that would have never been an item on my bucket list, but apparently now it's there and it's already crossed off. I flew an airplane. And before you panic, I did not suddenly get my pilot's license. I had zero experience. I took off, got us up to cruising altitude, and then the actual pilot put it on autopilot. But here's the fun part. My boss was on the plane. His kid was on the plane. Bunch of my coworkers also on the plane. So definitely a lot of pressure to not be the person who accidentally turned a work outing into a news story. Thankfully, the pilot was right there the whole time. And, you know, autopilot did most of the work. But for a few minutes, I was sitting there thinking, okay, cool. Apparently, I'm a pilot now. Add that to the resume.

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1: Coming up, guys, I've gotten myself into something that requires me to remember a lot of words. 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That's coming up.

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1: Hey, it's Marina in for Sean. I'm doing something this Friday that is way out of my comfort zone. I haven't done something like this since I was in elementary school, but I am going to be in a play. And I'm not going to lie, I am struggling with my lines, like really struggling. So rehearsals start tomorrow, which is great because apparently that's when I'm supposed to suddenly become an actor who knows what she's talking about. Right now, I'm at the stage where I read my lines. I feel like I know them. And then I look away from the script and my brain goes, nope, absolutely not. We've never seen these words before. So if you see me now, between now and Friday, just randomly mumbling to myself, I'm not losing it. I'm rehearsing. If you see me on stage on Friday and I suddenly freeze, just pretend it's part of the performance.

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1: I would.
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2: I don't know if you've seen this or not, but Logan Paul gave a speech that I was not expecting to hear from Logan Paul. And maybe it's just me, but my brain is still stuck on him doing something completely different. So I'll explain this next.

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1: So Logan Paul apparently gave a military speech, and I'm sorry, but I'm having a hard time processing this, because when I hear Logan Paul, my brain doesn't immediately go to military speeches. You know, I picture him sitting there ripping open Pokemon cards like, oh my God, is that a limited edition Charizard? You know? So seeing Logan Paul delivering a serious military speech is just, I don't know, a little unexpected. I'm sure he's being sincere, but there's part of my brain that's waiting for him to finish and go, all right, guys, now let's see what's in this pack. Maybe that's unfair, but when your brand is that deeply connected to Pokemon cards, it's hard to make that mental switch.

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1: Well, guys, fall officially starts tomorrow, and I want to know, what is your favorite thing about fall? For me, it's the leaves, it's the cooler weather, and then, of course, Halloween. Halloween's my favorite. Getting back into your favorite hoodies, maybe the fact that pumpkin spice takes over literally everything, because apparently we've reached the point where you can get pumpkin spice everything. I mean, pumpkin spice Spam, pumpkin spice pet food, and yes, even a pumpkin spice casket. I'm sorry, but if I'm dead, I do not need to smell like pumpkin spice on the way out. So, what's your favorite thing about fall? Tell me what you actually look forward to this time of year.

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1: It's Marina in for Sean. You know those tiny things that shouldn't annoy you but somehow make you so mad? 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I plugged my phone in before bed, slept all night, woke up, grabbed it, 11%. 11. Like, what were you doing all night? 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I plugged you in. 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Nobody touched you. So then I started my day off earlier today mad at a piece of technology. What's your tiny, completely ridiculous thing that drives you crazy?

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2: So someone told me today that they know at least 10 people who don't believe in dinosaurs. 10 people, guys. I'm sorry, but what do you mean you don't believe in dinosaurs? What do you think all those dinosaur bones are? A very elaborate prank? Imagine being a paleontologist, spending your entire career digging up fossils, only for someone to walk up to you and go, yeah, I'm not buying it. Now, I need to know, do you believe dinosaurs were real? Because apparently this is a debate I didn't know we were having in 2026.

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1: All right, that's going to do it for me. I'm Marina Barnes. I've had so much fun hanging out with you and filling in for Sean while he celebrates his birthday today. Now, not only that, but his baby is also due on the 23rd. So he's taking the whole week off on paternity leave. So happy birthday to Sean, and hopefully an even bigger congratulations should be coming very soon. So I'll be back tomorrow filling in for Sean again and for the rest of the week. So I'll catch you then, and thanks for hanging out with me.

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0: Brad and Evan.
1: Yeah, I got a case of the Mondays. 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Long weekend. I had a lot of volunteer hours I did. I think I did 28 hours of volunteering over the weekend, which is good, you know? Makes you feel like, you know, useful. 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That's about as much as I put in a regular week.

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1: Give me a sec here. I'm kind of running behind. I had to shut the studio door. You see, I was in the back waiting for a pot of coffee to brew. And I thought I had more time, and I'm standing there, and I'm just watching the coffee brew and hanging out and chatting and, you know, just waiting for coffee to brew. I think to myself, I got time. I got time. And I walk by the studio window. I'm like, there's 9 seconds left in the song. And I had to run in here. I didn't spill any coffee, which is good. But I managed to set the cup down. I managed to set my water bottle down. And I got in here to entertain you. I mean, slightly entertain you. Chad is off today. He is in, I don't know where he is right now, to be honest with you. But he went to AC/DC last night. I know a lot of people that went to AC/DC last night in Winnipeg. Everyone saying it was great. And I heard the Pretty Reckless, who opened up, were unbelievable. That's two big stadium shows in 1 week for him. I like stadium shows. I really do hope we get more in Regina.

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1: As many people know, I have done a mini donut eating contest once. 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

0: 1996 Smokes Poutinerie World Poutine Eating Championship in Toronto. He packed away 21.25 pounds of poutine in 10 minutes. And I thought to myself, gosh darn, that's impressive. And then I ended up reading a little bit more here. And he actually fell short of last year. He ate 26 pounds of poutine last year. They said I slowed down a little bit. So it'd be nice to get closer to 28 pounds. A full 7 pounds more than what he ate. That is absolutely insane. But it doesn't stop there. Second place ended up eating 18 pounds, 18 and a half pounds, pardon me, of poutine. And then two guys tied for third, eating 15 pounds. So that right there would be 69.5 pounds of poutine between four people. And then there were three guys that were super close to round out the top six, eating 13.78 pounds, 13.75 pounds, and 13.38 pounds of poutine, respectively. And I say respectively because you need to respect anyone that can eat that much poutine in one sitting.
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0: sports book from the Harvard Media Sports Cage. 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
1: The Toronto Blue Jays are back in action tonight when they visit Baltimore for the opener of a three-game series. Toronto avoided a three-game sweep against Texas with a 7-2 win yesterday afternoon. The Jays are three games back of the final American League wildcard spot with six regular season games left. On a different field, the Los Angeles Rams are set to host the New York Giants in Monday night football action. The Rams will look to put a disastrous start to the season behind them after falling to NFC West rival San Francisco 27-7 in Australia. Meanwhile, the Giants aim to build on a solid start to the John Harbaugh era after beating the Dallas Cowboys last week. And three Canadian teams are set for preseason action tonight in the NHL. The Ottawa Senators visit the Montreal Canadiens, while the Winnipeg Jets play host to the Colorado Avalanche.
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0: Saskatoon Blades kicking off the season with a couple of losses. They're close. I mean, 5-4 loss to Brandon. Brandon's going to have a pretty solid team this year. And then a 7-6 loss to Moose Jaw. That one at least in overtime, so they got a point out of that. So they are back, close by on Friday. They'll be in Prince Albert at the Art Hauser, one of my favorite barns in the league. And then, of course, the home opener coming up on Saturday, SaskTel Center. It's a home-and-home weekend with the Raiders.
1: 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Look, if it's great, we play it. 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
1: So often you'll hear Chad and I talking about how AI is going to take over the world, our robot overlords. Well, it started. It has started. Human versus robot fight details on the way.

Got these songs stuck in your head? 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
1: You may not know the name Frankie LaPenna, but you know his ass. He's a guy, he wears kahaki, you know, the kahaki shorts. He got that big ass. He rides around on a skateboard sometimes, and he's kind of funny, actually. But he has done something that no one has done before. And he has fought a 6-foot-tall robot in the first human versus Terminator robot-style fight with the real-life T-800 leaving some marks on him. You can see the fight online, but these robots are coming a long way. He jumped in the ring with a wreck. It's a robotics company based in California. One of their robots, and they've been developing robots that little more advanced than usual. So he decided I get in the ring with it. And this robot, this human versus Terminator robot fight happened on September 18th. And now they have posted a video online showing some small clips of the fight. LaPenna facing off against this 6-foot-tall robot in a, it looked like there was plexiglass around the ring, the octagon, if you will. Now, LaPenna did land a few good shots, but like the real-life T-800 fought its way back, kicked him right in the gut. And sent him flying, and he had a tough time getting up. Now, I don't know if this robot was hooked up to an actual human, they're doing the motions. I don't think that's what happened. I think it was all with AI. LaPenna struggled to get back up a few times, actually. So this is the final boss. Actually, now that I think about it, this isn't the final boss. This is the first boss. This is like going into Mike Tyson's punch out. You know, the first round, that first guy? Mike Tyson's way far away yet.

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1: So often you'll hear people talk about how great their significant other is. Also, so often you'll hear about people talking about how awful their significant other is. But I have a story coming up here about what I think could be the greatest significant other ever. Unless, of course, my wife is listening. Then it'll be the second greatest significant other ever.

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1: When you're looking for an ideal partner, you want to find someone that cares about you, makes you laugh, smile, will do nice things for you, attractive, someone that you want to grow old with, or maybe it's someone that can make you a compass that takes you directly to the closest Taco Bell. True Narla. Now, I do believe I'm saying it right, but I could be wrong. Mewtru is who she goes by on TikTok. She has created a compass that takes her significant other directly to the closest Taco Bell. It's a touch screen, has GPS built into it, and will take her partner directly to the closest Taco Bell. Now, it's a prototype. There are still a few bugs to fix before it hits the pavement and she can start selling this. But it's saying that the calibration can be finicky. It requires pointing the needle directly north on startup. So you got to know which direction north is to begin with. But she's having fun with this. So this is the ideal partner. Or someone that will buy you a compass that points you directly to the closest Taco Bell if they can't make one.
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0: Listen, I know we play a lot of rock music, but I'm still going to talk about Country Thunder because, you know, they've been bringing a lot of rock bands there over the past few years, and I just like going because I love hanging out and seeing a bunch of friends that I only get to see a couple times a year. They're kind of just dropping their first hint, saying Country Thunder Sask just went pink, has a couple of cowboy boots on there, or cowgirl boots maybe in this case. The countdown is on. Your first headliner hint has officially dropped. Think you know who's taking the stage? I don't know. But early bird pricing ends on September 23rd. But I'm going to throw it out there. It's a guess, so don't quote me on it. Don't hold me to it. Ella Langley, I'm going to guess that is who one of the headliners will be this year. Again, don't quote me on it because I have no idea. But I think that's a pretty solid guess.
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2: Lawsuit is dropped against, the surviving members of Streetheart. The estate of Kenny Shields has filed a lawsuit against them. I've got those details soon.

0: Brad and Evan.
1: Trouble in Canadian music right now. The estate of the former lead singer of Streetheart, so the estate of Kenny Shields, is suing three members of Streetheart over the use of the band's name, as well as money the lawsuit alleges is owed to the estate. Kenny Shields' daughter, Julia, alleges his estate is owed benefits that include profits from Streetheart performances, merchandise. I guess is what they're looking for. Claim says that Kenny Shields held one quarter contractual and beneficial interest in the band's name and trademark, according to a 2015 agreement he had with his bandmates. I got this from CBC, the article. Shields was a founding member, of course, of the Regina, Saskatchewan band, Streetheart. I mean, yeah, sure, they moved to Winnipeg, but they started in Regina. That's a big thing. So, Daryl, the Spider, and Jeff Neal, they're all being sued from this. And here's something I didn't know. They didn't put out an album after 1983, but they went on to perform live. They are still performing live and still do great. But it's saying the suit also names Streetheart Music Inc., which it says is a corporation formed in 2020 as a defendant. They're saying, you know, they're exploiting the name, the trademarks, and they want money out of it now. I mean, if there was a bit of a deal out of it and they're using all of, Streetheart's music, well, which they obviously are, they're still continuing to play Streetheart's music. Some of the stuff Kenny Shields would have wrote and sang and did so well, the estate probably should get some money out of that. Surprised it's taken this long, though. But, yeah, they're claiming the estate is owed money from performances in 2017 still, before Shields passed away, one in Dauphin, Manitoba, and the other one in, I believe, Sherwood Park. Apparently, he wasn't paid for either of those shows. So, we're going back to that. But, yeah, Kenny Shields passed away in 2017 at 69. So, I mean, that's 9 years, taking a long time to file this lawsuit. But you don't hear this kind of stuff when it comes to Canadian music too often. I mean, obviously, there are bands that don't get along, and they're like, hey, you owe me money. They go through lawyers, but now this one's going public. So be interesting to follow this story and see what comes from it.

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1: Got a real good dog story coming up here. 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
1: Everyone hopes that their dog is going to be a guard dog. Maybe alert the owner that there's an intruder in the house. Or maybe if there's an intruder in the house, someone, you know, breaking and entering, when they're not home, the dog will handle business. There's a video that has gone viral of a guard dog filmed bringing an intruder a stuffed toy and wanting to play with the intruder. Kind of, you know, unexpected welcome as this guy broke into the house. The dog being dubbed the world's worst guard dog. It's a golden retriever. They're pretty friendly dogs. I've never met a mean golden retriever. I love golden retrievers. They're good dogs. He's just sitting there wagging his tail while the intruder is nervous, you know, at first, peering into the window. And, you know, dog just hanging out there. But luckily, they have a camera inside the house, and they were able to alert authorities, and they were able to come and arrest the guy. The dog just sitting there wagging his tail, still wanting to play with the guy that broke into the house as the sirens are going off approaching the house, and the guy's peering through the window looking all nervous. It's becoming an emotional support dog for the guy now.
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0: I would like to give a shout out to Saskatoon Reddit user Saskatoon Bald Guy. 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Jealous I didn't come up with that.
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1: Mission Control, we're locked in and ready to go. 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Oh, oh, yeah, yeah.
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1: I'm sure the idea of making a burner account on social media has crossed pretty much everyone's mind at some point. Well, I have someone that has done it, apparently, allegedly, and it's someone famous. I'll tell you who right away.

0: Afternoons with Chad and Evan.
1: I've often wondered if celebrities make burner accounts, and I'm sure a lot of them do, on social media. Well, apparently Channing Tatum isn't all this hot and sexy and super sweet guy like you all think he is. Apparently there was an account called Business Nunya. You know, like Nunya Business. Anyway, it was discovered commenting on celebrity gossip. And the crazy part about it, Channing Tatum's verified Instagram account reportedly appeared to be its only follower. So that had people being like, I think this is a burner account. The account was very interested in Zoe Kravitz and Harry Styles because they're dating now, apparently. That's a rumor. And Tatum used to be, he was engaged to Zoe Kravitz for a while. All it was doing was trash talking. The account repeatedly complimented Tatum, calling him genuine, funny, and comparing him favorably to one of his movie characters, and also reportedly made negative comments about other celebrities and discussed his ex-wife, Jenna. Who is that? Jenna Dewan? Yeah, that's who that is. Yeah. Made people think, well, who could be this invested in it? Who could be this invested in complimenting Channing so much and then absolutely trashing everyone? Well, they're saying, oh, it wasn't Channing. It was just like a really big fan, and it was a fan account. And then, you know, Channing followed it because it was a fan account. And now the account has disappeared because the news has come out. The story has exploded. The report said that Tatum and the account unfollowed each other, and then the account just disappeared. So see, Channing isn't this super sexy, hot, kind of nice guy that you think he is. Kind of mean, just like us.
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1: Super excited for the NHL to be back. And fall is literally the best time for sports because so much is going on. We're going to talk sports soon.

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1: Super excited that the NHL's back, you know? Great time of year for sports, kind of like the... Well, fall. Fall is actually the best time of sports because you're getting into MLB playoffs. You've got NFL started. Of course, CFL going to be going into playoffs. And if you're a fan of the NBA, it gets going. And, of course, the NHL. The preseason gets going. It's already underway in the NHL. And Montreal Canadiens defenseman Arbor, and I can't even say his last name, but he goes by Wi-Fi. He was sitting on his phone. He was caught watching his younger brother, Florian, fight a Toronto Maple Leafs player from the penalty box during Saturday's split squad preseason games. So there he is playing in Montreal. There are simultaneous games, you know, one in Montreal, one in Toronto. The brothers playing in different cities. One team beat Toronto 4-3 in overtime. At home, I guess, so the Canadians, and then 4-1 on the road, according to the official game recap. So Arbor serving a 2-minute roughing penalty in Montreal when a staff member handed him a phone. So it wasn't his own phone, sorry. It was a staff member's phone working the penalty box, showing Florian's fight. Cameras caught Arbor watching the footage during the stoppage in play before he returned the phone with a smile. So, had some brotherly love there. I like seeing that.
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